nice and warm body music we have here by Jesse Marsala, taken from 11/11. You will find the music over on Spotify for streaming. For other outlets, I don't know. The next entry is on my waiting list for quite a while, a remix done by Fragile Child. The original track is by Projekt Ich featuring the cool vocals by Steen Shiver. But of course, you will get the instrumental version of this remix in the fire.

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Listen over. A new name to Sunday is next with Whip Roma. Although I do not have his original version here. Instead, we are going to listen to a fresh remix by Marc Henry, aka Phil Rodriguez. The name of the track is Zaga, which you will get in Marc's reworked version tonight.

Henry original by Vibroma. This one I also only found over at Spotify. Let me know of other sources in the comments. More female music power is next with the music by singer, DJ and producer Alonique. I could not find much information about her, and she seems to be quite fresh in the business anyways. For tonight, we are listening into her latest single release named Ai Ai Ai.

some vocal flavor inside. I quite like the music of Alonik. This one is available for streaming and purchase over at Beatport. Have a visit if you like. Music from Mexico is next with producer Alejandro Merodio, who publishes as Jana. Some techno influences in this sound for sure, but still very enjoyable, at least to my taste. The track I have for you tonight will be published next week, but it fits so well for tonight. Here you get his Raga.

a hypnotic ride provided by Raga Bayana. Check his Spotify page or other streaming services for all his music and the upcoming release of Raga. We had music from Drips by Stranger Fruit on the show a few weeks ago. Time for a reminder. This time I picked a moderate speed track, which is a remix of his track In Descent. The mix is done by Jonathan Kuzuma and subtitled as Hypno Dub Mix. Enjoy!

next by Jonathan Kazuma, and this was music from Drips, originally by Strange Fruit. Bandcamp is your source of joy this time. Simply visit the link provided over on sinlay.de. Up next, I have a new compilation for you that got issued via Separate Beats, the Berlin label run by Bert Olke. It is volume 5 of their series titled Durchströmungen, featuring 10 tracks by several artists. And one of the main artists of this series is Ausgleich, who seems to stay quite anonymous for now. You will get a double feature starting with his track In Rauen Nächten in a Lunar Sunset Industries mix.

original track by Luna Sunset Industries named Three Blooming Fractals, taken from the compilation Durchströmungen 5, subtitled Stromschnellen. You will find the full release over at Bandcamp pages of separate beats. Then we are back with Phil Rodriguez once more, this time publishing as himself and not Marc-Henri. Here I have a recent single of his which crossed my path, being titled Into the Sky.

speakers having lots of fun with this musical goodie by Phil Rodriguez on Into the Sky. You can stream this one over on Spotify and maybe other streaming services. Another new name to Cindy is next with London-based music producer Ascari. Only recently he released his single Lost, where I got hold of an extended instrumental version. Relish the sound of Ascari.

sounds that make my body bump. This was Lost by Ascari. On Cine.de you will find a link to the original release. I could not find the instrumental version online. We are hopping over to Canada for our next treat, where we meet Blake Daly for the first time. He's got quite a back catalog, but never crossed my path before. Earlier this year, his EP Penumbra got released, and here you get the title track.

quite some beach fun inside the musical work by Blake Daly titled Penumbra, an EP available over at Beatport, including two more tracks of his. Another instrumental version of a single release next, which is named Love is the Cure. Here we have music by Steam Lizard, the moniker of Steve Bonham from the UK. Great if they provide instrumentals, like tonight we have the Instrumental Trance remix of this song. You will find the original over at Spotify and maybe other services out there. Okay folks, that's all the beat to be squeezed into our 60 minutes dancing ride. I hope you enjoyed your stay and will be back for more and completely different treats soon. Until then, take care, stay or be safe, and always listen to fabulous ambient and electronic music like our harder hitting closer for tonight, which is Love is the Cure in an instrumental trance remix by Steam Lizard. Good night, one and all.

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Your radio is tuned into Star's End. I'm your host for Star's End. My name is Chuck Van Zyl. Here in the studio every Saturday night into Sunday morning from 1 until 6 a.m. Thank you very much for tuning in and for listening with me throughout this evening and into this morning. Well, this long holiday weekend here in Philadelphia finds WXPN presenting its Block Rockin' Weekend. Of course, Star's End is approaching this from the spacier side. So throughout this broadcast of Star's End, I'll also be presenting the artists in three tracks. Three in a row by an assortment of Star's End old and new artists. In fact, coming up later in this broadcast, I'll play Three in a Row by Tangerine Dream, and that will take up a whole hour. But anyway, we're starting off this hour with Three by Transponder. That's the duo of Don Tyler and Steve Pierce. And also, but we'll start off the program with Three in a Row by Starterra. That's their colleague, Chris Bryant, and all of these tracks have been released on the Exosphere label. And all of these people have worked together in one way or another. So we'll hear Three in a Row by Starterra, starting off Star's End. This is a track called Station 42 from their album Memory of Light.

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I'm your host for Star's End. My name is Chuck Van Zyl, and I'll take a moment now to run down the playlist for the opening segment of the broadcast, and I'll remind you that this entire weekend, this holiday weekend here in Philadelphia, WXPN is presenting, I guess it's an annual thing now, the Memorial Day Block Rockin' Weekend. And Star's End is playing blocks as well, although I don't know how much we are rocking like the rest of the station, but I guess these are the spacier side, these tracks, the spacier side of the Block Rockin' Weekend. So we heard three from Transponder. That's the duo of Don C. Tyler and Steve Pierce. They have several really great albums out on the Exosphere label. Closing out that set, we heard Origin from their album Empyrean Sun. And before that, the first Unrise from Umbral Dawn. And also Circle of Light from Empire of the Eclipse. And I believe those three albums make up a trilogy by Transponder. A larger concept when connected all three together. And before that, for the other half of that set, we heard three from Starterra. That's the music project of Chris Bryant. These three albums were all out on Exosphere as well. We heard Echoes of Dust from Whispers of the Void, Silent Horizon from Phase Path, and the program began with Station 42 off of Memory of Light. Well, coming up during this hour, we'll hear music later on. We'll hear three in a row by Jesper Peterson. He is a really interesting electronic musician and educator from Iceland. And we've really benefited from his music here on Star's End over the years, as he has released some really fine albums of modular electronics. So we'll hear three from Jesper Peterson, but the first half of this hour-long set will consist of three tracks by Martin Sterzer. So we'll start off this hour with Unreality of Time, from Martin's album entitled Time Lapse, here on the Star's End Block Rockin' Weekend.

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I'm your host for Star's End. My name is Chuck Van Zyl. And in the background, we're listening to music by Jesper Peterson from his album. Well, actually, this is from a cassette called Stroned. It's on a label called Space Odyssey Adventurous Music. And we're listening to side B called Helio. And before this, we heard a couple other tracks by Jesper from his album 3x15. We heard Ending in Romance and Altitude before that from the album Katydids. And then the other half of that segment was featuring music by Martin Sturzer. We heard Omega Threshold from Illumination Cycle. That's one of Martin's albums out on the Sinfera label. And from the Exosphere label, he has an album called Far Beyond the Stars. And from that, we heard Velocity. And that segment opened with Unreality of Time, also by Martin Sturzer, from his album Time Lapse, and that one was self-released. Please see a playlist for this broadcast of Star's End on the website. That's at www.starsend.org. Once in the directory of playlists, look for 5/24/26. That's the date of this broadcast. And if you look at the playlist, you'll notice that Star's End is participating in WXPN's Memorial Day Block Rockin' Weekend. So throughout this whole long holiday weekend, the radio station will be presenting music, three tracks in a row by various artists. Now here on Star's End, we'll be listening to three tracks in a row by space music artists. So coming up during this segment, I'll play three in a row by Tangerine Dream, and that will take up the whole hour. Included in this triple play as a new expression is the album, or the track Phaedra by Tangerine Dream. And you can read my review of Phaedra, which came out in 1974. Finally getting around to writing a review of it, but it's on the update page of the Star's End website. That's at www.starsend.org. Click on Update, you'll find my review, as well as links to a couple other Tangerine Dream reviews that I've written over the years. And a link back to the group's website, which the group has changed many times over the years. But they are still out there playing music and releasing music. So we'll start off this rock block with Tangerine. Coming up in this hour, we'll hear Phaedra, the classic. But we'll start off with a live recording of Ricochet Part 2.

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I'm your host for Star's End. My name is Chuck Van Zyl. And Star's End is presenting the artist in three tracks throughout this broadcast, coinciding with WXPN's Memorial Day Block Rockin' Weekend. So throughout this broadcast, we'll be listening to tracks by three artists. Three tracks by each artist. And that last set indeed featured three tracks, but it took up the entire hour. We heard three tracks by Tangerine Dream. In fact, we still have some Tangerine Dream going in the background under my voice. It's circulation of events from Atem. But this came out of the title track to Phaedra, which I wrote a review up, and would encourage you to read it. It's on the update page of the Star's End website. That's www.starsend.org. Click on update and you'll find my review, as well as links to a couple other Tangerine Dream album reviews, and a link back to the artist website. So that entire segment was Tangerine Dream. We heard the title track to Phaedra, which came out of Rubicon Part 2. And the set began with Ricochet, the live album by Tangerine Dream. We heard the side 2 of that. So coming up during this set of Star's End, we'll be listening to some music from years back. We have this back in the 1970s. But this set will begin with three tracks by Michael Stearns from his wondrous album Planetary Unfolding.

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My name is Chuck Van Zyl. I'm your host for Star's End. And in the background, we're listening to a piece by Brian Eno, track 2 from his album Music for Airports, which came out in 1979. And before that, we heard a couple tracks from an even earlier album. We heard French Catalogues and Fullness of Wind from his album Discreet Music. And Brian Eno worked extensively with David Bowie on a couple of his albums, including the album Heroes. And along with providing a really unique production values, Bowie also collaborated with Eno on a few ambient tracks. And so side B of the album Heroes includes three really interesting instrumental tracks. We heard Moss Garden, we heard Neukölln, that's the one with the out sax solo in it, which came out of Moss Garden and started with Sense of Doubt, all three from the Heroes album, and they just flow one into the other across side two. And sort of the same thing for the previous music. We heard three pieces by Michael Stearns, all one right after the other, the entirety of side one of Planetary Unfolding. We heard Wherever Two or More Are Gathered, Toto, I Have a Feeling We're Not in Kansas Anymore, and In the Beginning. Well, this is WXPN's Block Rockin' Weekend. Of course, on Star's End, it's blocks of space music. So I was able to fit three artists in the next set. We'll hear three tracks by Holland Holmes, including a track from his latest release called The Sanctity of Rust. And we'll hear three tracks from local musician Robert Hakowski, including a track from his new one, A Redfish Explains Nothing. But we'll begin this set of blocks with three tracks by Deep Space, that's the electronic musician Mirko Ruckels. And this is from his album, The Black Orchid Galaxies.

You are tuned into Star's End, broadcasting live from public radio station WXPN in Philadelphia. And throughout this broadcast, and actually continuing on throughout this holiday weekend here in Philadelphia, Memorial Day, WXPN is presenting the Block Rockin' Weekend, so you can expect to hear three tracks in a row by your favorite artists. That's what we've been doing on Star's End throughout the night. Just finishing up here with three tracks by Robert Hakowski. In the background, this one's called Exordium from the album Opalaria, which came out of a track called The Wind That Bends the Pale from his album A Mute Frostline, preceded by the track Imaginary Friends from his most recent release. It's called A Red Fish Explains Nothing. All of these albums are out on his Singularity Records. But before Robert, we heard three from Hull & Holmes. We heard Taken by the Current from Emerald Waters, Temple of Stones from Sacred Places, and The Fantastic Journey from The Sanctity of Rust, his most recent release. All three on Spotted Peccary. And that came out of three tracks by Deep Space. That's the Australian electronic musician Mirko Ruckels, who, by the way, did a great interview a few months ago when his Water Planets album came out. A great interview with the radio program Echoes, which airs weeknights here on WXPN. But he's been quite prolific in releasing these excellent space music albums under the name Deep Space. So from Water Planets, his most recent one, we heard Tidal Space-Time Modulator, and before that, Leaving Earth from his album Super Radiance. And that set began with Earth to Arcturus System from the Black Orchid Galaxies, all three of those out on the Project Records label. And that will bring this week's broadcast of Star's End to its conclusion. Thank you very much for listening. My name is Chuck Van Zyl. I'm your host. I'll be back next week and every Saturday.

I was pleasantly surprised by the playlist on SoundCloud from a recent two-part edition. The ambient down-tempo tracks clearly resonated with listeners, with twice the stats of the more up-tempo tunes. Looking at past one-off specials, the ambient side still led the way. Eric Wallow's track reached 1,300 plays, and surprisingly, David Parsons topped the charts with over 2,000 listeners. While we can't get detailed stats from most of the sites where our podcasts are featured, we're happy to see that many of our fans are now discovering us on iTunes, according to a website that monitors music sites. Once again, in this latest podcast, ambient and down-tempo tracks make up about half the playlist. Enjoy the show.

this white shirt, we take the prize. The Church of Truth on your handheld phone. Feed guiding thoughts from distant

but there's so much more to do. So tonight, let us ask ourselves, if our children should live to see the next century, if my daughters should be so lucky to live as long as Ann Nixon Cooper, what change will they see?

the mission.

everybody. Outstanding of you to take your time for Sunday with me, Stefan. So this was another hot week at my place, and to celebrate this, we are going into cool ambient sounds tonight. Well, okay, not a celebration, but rather paying tribute to slow thinking and working. But let's start with the music already, and first on our list is the one and only Erik Vello from Norway. Back in March, his album Snow Tides, what a cooling title, got released via Project Records. From the 10-piece work, you are now listening to Luminara.

Quiet Momentum That Turns Into Beauty, the music by Eric Vello, available on Snow Tights. Head over to Project's Bandcamp page to listen in and maybe fetch a copy for your collection. On goes our journey with the return of French music producer Van, who got remixed a lot in Re-Echo Mist Light. The 18-track Thug album got just released via Mohawk this week. It's edition 500, so congratulations to the label. 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He did the Finding Safety remix of Van's track A Familiar Unease.

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effects by Cognition Delay to be found on Re-Echo Mist Light by Van. Hop over to the banking pages of Mahorkar to find out more about this Name Your Price release. The seldom guest to the show is next with the magnificent Lambert Ringlager from Essen. A few weeks ago, his label Spheric Music published the compilation Keep on Dreaming, a tribute to Tangerine Dream. Here you will find 9 excellent tracks by names like Peter Mergener, Johannes Schmölling, and more. One of the songs is by the label owner himself, Join Me for Tangerine Twilight.

its own contribution to the compilation Keep on Dreaming, a tribute to Tangerine Dream. For this album, visit Spheric Music's fine online shop to order the physical release. It's been over 2 years since we had Carbonates on Mars on this show. Tonight, Gareth Farmer is back, and it's another one of this fine Cousin Ila's Emporium compilations, The Four States of Matter, Liquid Volume 1. The massive release features 23 new tracks by about as many artists, and the contribution by Carbonates on Mars is about When the Rain Came.

carbonates on Mars, song to be found on the compilation The Four States of Matter Liquid Volume 1. As usual, you will find this release over at the Bandcamp shop of Cousin Silas Emporium. Head over after the show. We had Soul Sonic on the show only a few weeks back. Tonight here is another one of his tracks to be relished. This one is taken from a compilation issued by Cold Tear Records named IDM Selection Volume 1. Not restricted to IDM though, as you are now listening to Fear of Loneliness.

contribution by Soul Sonic to the compilation IDM Selection Volume 1 by Cold Tear Records. As you might have guessed, Bandcamp is your source for this extraordinary new price release.

another seldom guest of the greats from the 80s is up, Harald Großkopf. Mainly known for his drum-focused music, here I got a rather peaceful song of his. It is taken from his recent album Blitz's Brew, which contains 7 fresh pieces of his musical mind. From the bunch, I picked Flow as teaser for tonight. Enjoy!

Tonight, some unusual side from the hands of Harald Großkopf to be found on Galicia's Brew. This is a self-release which you will find over at Harald's Bandcamp pages. And another Bandcamp release is next, which also is the final track for this edition. The album Starfields is one of the latest works by modular master Martin Stürzer. This one contains 9 tracks between 8 and 30 minutes in length, so lots to listen to. And tonight you get a, well, shorter one of them, with his track Gravitational Field. Okay folks, that's all the fine and thought-spinning sounds I could fit into 1 hour of excellence. I hope you enjoyed your stay and we'll be back for more and completely different treats soon. Until then, take care, stay or be safe, and always listen to magnificent ambient and electronic music, like you will get with our closing track for tonight, which is Gravitational Field by Martin Stürzer. Good night, one and all.

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1: Welcome to a new edition of Dreamscape Radio. My name is Ron Boats, and we start off with Klaus Schulze's Milky Way 101. I'm going to listen to the track, which is called Matter.

wonderful slow evolving track by Klaus. And the following album we're going to listen to is from Dilirium. It's called Spiritual Archives. The track we're going to play is track number 7 of this album, Awakenings.

kinda different, kinda ambient, kind of other electronic music, but still wonderful, Delirium. Now we come to some basic electronic music stuff. I'm talking about Axis Maxis and the album Contact. This is one of those albums that I really, really like. And yes, they are going to perform again on E-Life 2010. This is track number one of their album, which is called Contact, and this is Tsunami.

Man, I like this kind of electronic music. Fat sequences, fantastic melodies, and wonderful guitar playing. Next up, we go to Near Death Experience, and that is by Frederick Chambereau and Philip Woman. The track we're going to listen to is track number 5, and that has the title, Who is Calling Me?

A little bit dark electronic music. But what do you, again, you expect when near-death experience is the title. This is the new Robert Schroeder, and it's called Relaxizer. We're going to listen to track number one, Somewhere in Space.

Nice floating electronic music by Robert Schroeder. Now we come to a sampler CD, a tribute to Tangerine Dream. Keep on dreaming, and we have the last 7 copies of this album in stock. And we're going to listen to track number 1, and that's one by Peter Mergener. It's called Pilot Light.

Unmistakable Peter Mergener music. Now we come to a track which is over 30 minutes long, so we're not going to play it in its entirety. It's Galactic Furnace, part number 2. We're going to play a nice more than 10 minute part of this album. It's by Radio Massacre International. Enjoy these last 11 minutes of this Dreamscape Radio. Tune in next week for a new edition. My name is Ron Boats, and I wish you all a good week.

Welcome to Dreamscape Radio. Here is a new edition. I'm going to start off this with DIN 96. No? Yeah, 96. It's always difficult to get those English numbers. Blue Tech, and the album is called Petite Constellations. And the track, A Study in Vapors.

Wonderful modular electronic music, and this was by Blue Tack. Now we come to the brand new album of Jerome Froese. It took him a few years to get this one done, Sunsets in Stereo, but man, is this a good album. And the first track is called Hope.

Wonderful new release by Jerome Fraser, and the album is called Sunset in Stereo. Now we go to England, and we go over to John Christian, Soil Invictus. We'll listen to a nice long track, 9 minutes, and that one is called Pacific.

Slowly fading out, Sol Invictus, and that was by John Christian. And now we go to the brand new album of Harald Grooskopf, and he made a new album with the title Glitches Brew. We're going to listen to the very first track of this album, and that has the title Leisure Life.

might I say that it reminds me at times a little bit of So Weit, So Gut, his, perhaps his most famous track that he ever did. But this was from the brand new album, Glitch's Brew. And now we go over to a sampler from Schallwelle. And Schallwelle is an organization in Germany that promotes electronic music. This is Die Welt der Pflanzen, the world of plants. We're going to listen to a track that is done by Jim Ottaway, Ancient Rainforest.

It's a wonderful sampler, this World of Plants, and some really cool musicians on this. Hearn, Adeptus Mechanicus, Wiesenberg, Klangraum, Gotax, Talk to Ghosts, Hayo Lise, a lot of guys. And really, really cool album. If you want to have a good insight of what's going on in Germany on electronic music, get it. Now it's time for A Ray of Light, and that is the brand new album by Sequential Legenda. Sequential Legenda makes music that is highly, highly inspired by the music of Early Schulz, and you can hear that, but he has done a fantastic job with this album. It really, really also has his own sound and feel to it. Listen to A Ray of Light, and the track we're going to play, Stellar Energy Portal.

The track of this album is more than 20 minutes long, and the album only has three tracks, which are all really long. So I'm not going to play the entire track. You got a good impression of what this fantastic album means. We go over now to a castle full of secrets, and that is made by Nautilus. And Nautilus uses a lot of guitars in his electronic music. We're going to listen to track number one, and that is Twilight in Wonderland.

Wonderful music by Nautilus, and it's a little bit like Pink Floyd-y music. I like that. I like that a lot. The last track we're going to listen to is by Purge, and this album was made by Matthew Stringer and John Christian. Tall Stories. Really cool album. Fantastic music. And we're going to listen to Botanique, and that is part number two. This concludes this week's episode of Dreamscape Radio. Tune in next week for a new edition. My name is Ron Boats, and I wish you all a good week and goodbye.

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Your radio is tuned into Star's End. I'm your host for Star's End. My name is Chuck Van Zyl. Here in the studio, every Saturday night into Sunday morning, from 1 until 6 a.m. Thank you very much for tuning in and for listening throughout this evening and into this morning. Well, coming up during this opening set of Star's End, we'll listen to a couple of new releases. One of them is quite long. It's from a recent release by Ian Boddy, where he, I guess he has reimagined several of the earlier Din releases and remixed them and made them into really interesting tracks outside of their original release. It's called Reimagined. We'll hear that coming up during this first hour of Star's End. But the show opens with Transponder from their new album. It's called Codex Lumina. There's a track called Umbral Exodus opening up Star's End.

listening to Stars End. This is 88.5 WXPN HD1 Philadelphia, 88.7 WXPH HD1 Middletown, 91.9 WXPJ HD1 Hackettstown, 90.5 WKHS Wharton, and streaming at xpn.org. Member-supported radio from the University of Pennsylvania. I'm your host for Stars End. My name is Chuck Van Zyl, and I'll take a few moments now to go through the playlist for that opening segment. Closing out that hour, we heard a track by Chuck Johnson called Spiralic. As far as I know, this track is only available through a subscription series to the label Across the Horizon. And this label has been releasing EPs for a year or so, I guess, featuring artists that they find artists that align with the label's outlook and vision. So this album is called Across the Horizon Volume 2 Drop 4. So I guess if you subscribe to this series of releases throughout the year, you get you will receive access, or you'll get access to these previously unreleased tracks by a wide range of musicians. This one featured Chuck Johnson and a few others. Also in that set, another anthology. This one is called Title Shifts Reimagine EP. And it's from a label called Music for the Sea. We heard a track by Ura. That's Federico Chiesa. He has a really interesting YouTube channel where he demonstrates and reviews electronic instruments. And he releases music under the name Ura. And we heard his track Tides at Bay of Fundy. In this label, in this what I think will be a series of title shift releases, invites artists to give voice to the ocean through art, science, and deep listening. That according to their website. So just before that, we heard a really long track, about 30 minutes, by Ian Boddy. Well, actually, it's a little more complicated than that, I guess. Ian has been going back over the many releases that his Din Records label has put out. And he went back to, he takes the various elements of these albums and has been reimagining them. It's not a straight remix or remastering. According to the notes of the website, he really goes in and I guess the way the sounds or the way the various elements of these releases strike him, he fashions them into entirely new releases. And so this new album is called Din Reimagined Volume 1. Now these tracks had been released periodically through Ian's Patreon page, which is like a subscription that meant to support this artist. But now this album, Din Reimagined Volume 1, features 5 30-minute tracks where Ian goes back to earlier releases and
and works on them and does something even more creative with them. So the track that we heard is called Art of Surrender. And it started out as an album in 2003 on the Din Records label called Art of Sacrifice by DB Chaos, and that's the musician Dave Hickman. So Ian went back, and I guess he had the original files, and he completely reworked that album into that 30-minute piece, Art of Surrender, which we heard in that set of Star's End. And the set began with Transponder from Codex Lumina, a new release on the Exosphere label. We heard the track Umbral Exodus. Coming up during this set of Star's End, we'll hear two tracks by Brendan Pollard. From recent releases, he put out two albums on May 1st. They're called Lost Volume 1 and Lost Volume 2, and they present various tracks that, for one reason or another, never quite made it out into the world. Either they were lost or corrupted somehow, but Brendan has done a great job of retrieving these older obscure pieces and releasing them as two albums. Please read my review of Lost Volume 1 and 2 on the update page of the Star's End website. That's at www.starsend.org. So we'll hear Brendan's music coming up during this segment, but we open up this part of Star's End with Martin Sturzer from his album Starfields. This track is called Gravitational Field.

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My name is Chuck Van Zyl. I'm host of Star's End, and coming out of that last segment, we heard a track by Subtractive LAD. That's the Canadian multi-instrumentalist Stephen Hummel. And he has been releasing an EP every month for the last couple of months, and looks like he will continue to do that. We heard the title track to his A Break in the Weather. That came out of Dream Sequence from the album Nebbia. We heard a track called Aldebaran. And that came out of two tracks by Brendan Pollard, both from recent releases. On May 1st, Brendan released two albums, Lost Volume 1 and Volume 2. So from Lost Volume 2, we heard Drive Reprise. And from Volume 1, we heard Debris. They were mixed together. You can read my album review of Lost Volume 1 and 2 on the update page of the Star's End website. That's at www.starsend.org. Just click on Update. You'll find my review as well as some links to some other album reviews I did by works by Brendan Pollard, as well as a link back to Brendan's website. But back to the playlist, also in that hour we heard Grant Beasley from his new one called Stellar Remnants. It's out on Exosphere. We heard Outward Failure from that. And the set began with a pretty long track by Martin Sturzer, who has earlier this year released an album called Starfields. And from that we heard a piece called Gravitational Field. Well, coming up in this next segment, we'll hear music from the 1970s, which is when Star's End first made its